0: lo acompaña. Universidad de Talca, FM.
1: 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O is for the only one I see.

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1: I've heard people say that too much of anything is not good for you, baby. But I don't know about that. There's many times that we've loved and we've shared love and made love. It doesn't seem to me like it's enough. It's just not enough, baby.

counting my money, those greenbacks on the trees. Comes a summer shower, drops of rain falling, sweeter than the Christmas chimes. Hearing those jingles upon the roof shingles, like pennies, nickels, and dimes.